Memories will fade eventually. 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Oh my, my, oh my, my love, I take one look at you, you're taking me.

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You think you broke my heart, oh girl, for goodness sake.

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1: 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All the hits.
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1: 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Peter. That's hot.
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0: 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Peter. Metro. That's hot, hot music.
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So when it's black, this insomniac, take an original tack. 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I get no sleep. I can't get no sleep.

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right. 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